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1: Partly cloudy tonight with a low of 7. Tomorrow, 15 to 25 millimeters of rain with thunderstorms. Windy and a high of 12. For Tuesday, partly sunny, 16 degrees. Wednesday, a mix of sun and cloud, a high of 18. Current weather conditions can be found anytime on your Discover Moose Jaw app. I'm Judy Peters.
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2: Hello, sports fans. 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It's a great evening where we honor our inductees, see some old friends, tell some stories, and make some new memories.
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5: Partly cloudy tonight with a low of 7. Tomorrow, 15 to 25 millimeters of rain with thunderstorms, windy, and a high of

0: 12. For Tuesday, partly sunny, 16 degrees. Wednesday, a mix of sun and cloud, a high of 18. Current weather conditions can be found anytime on your Discover Moose Jaw app. I'm Judy Peters.
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7: Partly cloudy tonight with a low of 7. Tomorrow, 15 to 25 millimeters of rain with thunderstorms, windy, and a high of 12. For Tuesday, partly sunny, 16 degrees. Wednesday, a mix of sun and cloud, a high of 18. Current weather conditions can be found anytime on your Discover Moose Jaw app. I'm Judy Peters.
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4: Partly cloudy tonight with a low of 7. Tomorrow, 15 to 25 millimeters of rain with thunderstorms, windy and a high of 12. For Tuesday, partly sunny, 16 degrees. Wednesday, a mix of sun and cloud, a high of 18. Current weather conditions can be found anytime on your Discover Moose Jaw app. I'm Judy Peters.
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2: Partly cloudy tonight with a low of 7. Tomorrow, 15 to 25 millimeters of rain with thunderstorms. Windy and a high of 12. For Tuesday, partly sunny, 16 degrees. Wednesday, a mix of sun and cloud, a high of 18. Current weather conditions can be found anytime on your Discover Moose Jaw app. I'm Judy Peters.
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4: Partly cloudy tonight with a low of 7. Tomorrow, 15 to 25 millimeters of rain with thunderstorms. Windy and a high of 12. For Tuesday, partly sunny, 16 degrees. Wednesday, a mix of sun and cloud, a high of 18. Current weather conditions can be found anytime on your Discover Moose Jaw app. I'm Judy Peters.
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1: Partly cloudy tonight with a low of 7. Tomorrow, 15 to 25 millimeters of rain with thunderstorms, windy and a high of 12. For Tuesday, partly sunny, 16 degrees. Wednesday, a mix of sun and cloud, a high of 18. Current weather conditions can be found anytime on your Discover Moose Jaw app. I'm Judy Peters.
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2: Partly cloudy tonight with a low of 7. Tomorrow, 15 to 25 millimeters of rain with thunderstorms. Windy and a high of 12. For Tuesday, partly sunny, 16 degrees. Wednesday, a mix of sun and cloud, a high of 18. Current weather conditions can be found anytime on your Discover Moose Jaw app. I'm Judy Peters.
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1: Partly cloudy tonight with a low of 7. Tomorrow, 15 to 25 millimeters of rain with thunderstorms, windy and a high of 12. For Tuesday, partly sunny, 16 degrees. Wednesday, a mix of sun and cloud, a high of 18. Current weather conditions can be found anytime on your Discover Moose Jaw app. I'm Judy Peters.
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2: Hello, sports fans. This is Larry Graham from the Moose Jaw and District Sports Hall of Fame. 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It's a great evening where we honor our inductees, see some old friends, tell some stories, and make some new memories.
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3: Partly cloudy tonight with a low of 7. Tomorrow, 15 to 25 millimeters of rain with thunderstorms. Windy and a high of 12. For Tuesday, partly sunny, 16 degrees. Wednesday, a mix of sun and cloud, a high of 18. Current weather conditions can be found anytime on your Discover Moose Jaw app. I'm Judy Peters.
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0: 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Need a little help stirring up the conversation?
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4: Partly cloudy tonight with a low of 7. Tomorrow, 15 to 25 millimeters of rain with thunderstorms, windy, and a high of 12. For Tuesday, partly sunny, 16 degrees. Wednesday, a mix of sun and cloud, a high of 18. Current weather conditions can be found anytime on your Discover Moose Jaw app. I'm Judy Peters.
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1: Partly cloudy tonight with a low of 7. Tomorrow, 15 to 25 millimeters of rain with thunderstorms, windy and a high of 12. For Tuesday, partly sunny, 16 degrees. Wednesday, a mix of sun and cloud, a high of 18. Current weather conditions can be found anytime on your Discover Moose Jaw app. I'm Judy Peters.
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How's the castle built of people you pretend to care about? 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

0: Good morning and welcome to Monday. That's another weekend in the books. I'm Callum McAnally and this is the Mix 103 Morning Show. It's not going to be very nice today. It's 9 degrees with some showers, with the rain expected all throughout the day. So you're going to want to grab a raincoat when you head out as we could see 30 to 40 millimeters today, and not much warmer than what we're at either, just a high of 12. We're going to get to the full forecast in just a moment, but hope you had a fantastic weekend. There was so much going on in Moose Jaw with the Little Chicago Show and Shine downtown, Hunger in Moose Jaw's Pumpkin Festival, Warriors preseason, and tons more. I spent my weekend down at the Saskatchewan Retro Game Con in its second year now, and what an incredible event that was. Hundreds of vendors set up, selling some really cool things, retro video game tournaments, cosplay, and just a ton of fun. I spent the weekend hosting the panel room, so I got to meet some really cool people and learn about some cool video games, books, board games that are being made right here in Saskatchewan. I had no idea the amount of creative things that are going on here in our province. What did you get up to over the weekend? Let's talk. 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
5: A rainy day, expecting 30 to 40 millimeters, only a high of 12, windy as well. Tonight, some more rain, but should end around midnight, low of 5, and then better tomorrow. Should see a bit of sunshine, high of 16, currently 9 degrees with some rain, and you can find the full forecast at discovermoosejaw.com and stream Mix 103 anytime from the Discover Moose Jaw app. It's Harry Styles, Late Night Talking on Mix 103.

Harry Styles on Mix 103. I'm Callum McAnally. You know, this is actually the first full 5-day week back to school. And with school back in full swing now, make sure that you get entered for Classroom of the Month. And we could be bringing a pizza party your way. We'll talk more after Demi Lovato, Cool for the Summer on Mix 103.

0: The Mix 103 Morning Show with Moose Jaw Truck Shop. I'm Callum McAnally, and happy Monday. Hope you had an amazing weekend. It's not going to be very nice out today, though. We are expecting 30 to 40 millimeters of rain. It's 9 degrees, just a high of 12 for today. School is well underway now. And Classroom of the Month is making its return, presented by Town & Country Plumbing, Heating, and Electrical. 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

0: The Mix 103 Morning Show with Moose Jaw Truck Shop. I'm Callum McAnally. Good morning and welcome to Monday. Another weekend in the books. And it's not going to be very nice out today. 9 degrees. We're expecting rain 30 to 40 millimeters and just a high of 12. But it's back. 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
3: A rainy Monday. We're expecting 30 to 40 millimeters and just a high of 12. Windy as well. Tonight, some more rain, but should end around midnight, low of 5. And then tomorrow, it's going to be better. We should see a bit of sunshine up to 16. Currently 9 degrees, and you can find that full forecast at discovermoosejaw.com and stream Mix 103 anytime from the Discover Moose Jaw app. It's Teddy Swims, Mr. Know-It-All on Mix 103.

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0: Felix Cartel, The Way on Mix 103. I'm Callum McAnally, and happy Monday. Hope you had a great weekend. It's going to be a rainy Monday. It's 9 degrees, expecting 30 to 40 millimeters when it's all said and done, and just a high of 12 for today. And it's time for your road reports with Young & Young Automotive and Minute Muffler Brake & Wheel. Whether you need a quick oil change, brake service, or routine vehicle maintenance, Young & Young Automotive has you covered. If you're heading out on the highways, be aware of construction on Highway 2 around Assiniboia. Some major delays through there. Construction also continues on the Highway 2 over Highway 1 overpass. In Moose Jaw, work continues on the Main Street South Bridge. There's also main leak on the intersection of Lillooet Street West and 5th Ave. And on the 1200 block of Caribou West, there's also road repairs in the 100 block of Calypso Drive and the 800 block of Cartier Drive. Also, closure scheduled this week on the 900 block of Brown Street. Looking at gas prices this morning, lowest in Moose Jaw is 158. Most stations sitting around 168. And if there's anything else, let us know. 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
2: Wind and rain with up to 40 millimeters expected to fall today. From the DiscoverMoosejaw.com newsroom, I'm Cameron Kosh. As temperatures begin to cool, now is a good time to start preparing your lawn and garden for winter. Leslie Cornell with Cornell Design and Landscaping says when it comes to your lawn, keep mowing as needed and

0: Gracie Abrams on Mix 103. Good morning, I'm Cal McAnally, and welcome to Monday. Hope you had an amazing weekend. There was so much going on in Moose Jaw. Now, today, it's not going to be very nice out there. Just a high of 12 degrees. It's 9 now, and we're expecting between 30 to 40 millimeters of rain. So you'll want to grab your raincoat or umbrella before you head outside today. But let's have some fun. It's time for the Mind Melts. 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And this is your chance to win a $15 gift card to Bugsy's and Smitty's. 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What is it? 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And you could be today's winner of a $15 gift card to Bugsy's and Smitty's in the Town and Country Mall. 1 in 5 people say they'll get a new one of these before the holiday season begins. 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
9: Rainy today. We're expecting 30 to 40 millimeters and only a high of 12. Windy as well. Tonight, some more rain, but should end around midnight, low of 5. And then better tomorrow. Should see a little bit of sunshine up to 16. Currently 9 degrees. Find the full forecast at discovermoosejaw.com and stream Mix 103 anytime from the Discover Moose Jaw app. I'm Callum McAnally, and we are playing The Mind Melt. It is your chance today to win a $15 gift card to Bugsy's and Smitty's in the Town and Country Mall. Here is your question. 1 in 5 people say they'll get a new one of these before the holiday season begins. What is it? 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
10: A pair of gloves?
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9: Here's a text from Twyla. A cell phone. That's a good guess, but not correct. Here's one from Julie. A television. Nope, that's not it. Guess from Marissa. A new car. Nope. Here's one from Trevor. A new winter coat. Nope, that's also not correct. 1 in 5 people say they'll get a new one of these before the holiday season begins. What is it? Call or text now on the talk and text line 6922-MIX. And you could win a $15 gift card to Bugsy's and Smitty's in the Town and Country Mall. 692-2649. 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

0: Mix 103, Chapel Roan, Haunt to Go. I'm Callum McAnally, and we're playing the Mind Melt. It is your chance to win a $15 gift card of Bugsy's and Smitty's in the Town and Country Mall. Here is your question today. 1 in 5 people say they'll get a new one of these before the holiday season begins. What is it? Call or text now on the Talk and Text line 6922-MIX, and you could be today's lucky winner.
1: Oh, there, a toque?
0: A toque is not the answer. Sorry.
1: Oh, okay. Thank you.
0: Here's a text from Heather. Is it a Christmas tree? It is not a Christmas tree. Sorry. Jasmine also says Christmas tree. Nope. Steven says a new computer. That's a good one, but not the answer. Kathy says a holiday sweater. Nope. Gil says, would the answer be a haircut? That's a good guess, but not correct. Dolores says a new winter shovel. Nope, that's not it. Here's a guess from Julie, a new bed. Nope, that's incorrect as well. Charmaine says a barbecue grill. Nope, that's also not the answer. So 1 in 5 people say they'll get a new one of these before the holiday season begins. What is it? And here's a little extra hint for you. It's something that you might use while you're doing your shopping. So what could it be? Call or text now, 692-2649. And you could win that $15 gift card to Bugsy's and Smitty's in the Town and Country Mall. 1 in 5 people say they'll get a new one of these before the holiday season begins. It's something you might use while you're doing your holiday shopping. 692-2649. It's Lucas Graham, 7 Years on Mix 103.

0: 7 years old. The Mix 103 Morning Show with Moose Jaw Truck Shop. I'm Callum McAnally, and it's not going to be very nice out today. It's 9 degrees now, just a high of 12, and we are expecting between 30 to 40 millimeters of rain today. But we're having some fun with the Mind Melt. It is your chance to win a $15 gift card to Bugsy's and Smitty's in the Town and Country Mall. Call or text on the Talk and Text line 6922-MIX and answer this question. 1 in 5 people say they'll get a new one of these before the holiday season begins. What is it? 692-2649. A lot of great guesses coming in here, especially after the latest hint, which is something you might use while you're doing your shopping. Steven says a new romantic partner. Nope, that is not it. Julie says a wallet. That's a good guess, but not quite. Pam says purse. Nope, that's not it. Charmaine says a tote. Nope. Akil says gift card. Not quite, but we are getting closer. Here's a text from Heather, a credit card. Heather, that is correct, and that makes you today's Mind Melt World Champion and the winner of a $15 gift card to Bugsy's and Smitty's in the Town and Country Mall. Congratulations, Heather. As apparently 1 in 5 people say they're going to get a new credit card before the holiday season begins. I'm not known for giving good financial advice, so I'm not sure if that is a good idea or not. But thanks for playing along with today's edition of the Mind Melt. We will do it all again tomorrow. Tame Impala, up next.
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0: Mix 103, happy Monday. I'm Callum McAnally and hope you had a great weekend. It's 7:42 and 9 degrees. It's not looking to be a very nice day. Just a high of 12, 30 to 40 millimeters of rain is expected today. We'll get to that full forecast in just a moment. Now, Moose Jaw Warriors season is here already. So the preseason just wrapped up over the weekend with the regular season kicking off for the Warriors at Temple Garden Center this Saturday, when they host the Saskatoon Blades. Had a great chat with Olivia Howe, Director of Business Operations with the Warriors, and she tells us more about the home opener.
1: So make sure to come early. We'll have a tailgate set up outside pregame, so 3 to 5 tailgate, and then head on in and enjoy the game. 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
5: Not the nicest day to kick off this week. 30 to 40 millimeters of rain, just a high of 12. Windy as well. Tonight some more rain, but should end around midnight, low of 5. And it should be a lot better tomorrow. A little bit of

sunshine, high of 16. Currently, it's 9 degrees, and you can find the full forecast at discovermoosejaw.com and stream Mix 103 anytime from the Discover Moose Jaw app. This is Zara Larson and Midnight Sun on Mix 103.

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0: The Mix 103 Morning Show with Moose Jaw Truck Shop. 30 to 40 millimeters of rain today. It's 9 degrees, and it won't be too much warmer than that with a high of 12. It's time for school news with the Prairie South School Division and Holy Trinity Catholic School Division. I'm Callum McAnally, and tonight, Ecole Palliser Heights has a parent information night for grades 1 to 3 families, starting at 5:30 at the school gym and classrooms. It's a chance to learn and connect with teachers, and they're serving pizza as well. Lindale School has their first SCC fundraiser underway. They're selling Old Dutch chips, and you can make your purchase on school cash online until September 17th. Welcome Week is kicking off at Central Collegiate. Today, there's going to be a free treat during the 10-minute break. Tomorrow is Dress Like Mr. Rollick Day, and there's going to be a pizza sale at lunch. Riverview Collegiate is hosting their Welcome Back Barbecue this Thursday, serving up some burgers, hot dogs, juice, chips, carrots, and cookies. And Cornerstone Christian School is busy with rehearsals for their upcoming production of Frozen. You can check out the rehearsal schedule on their Facebook page. And that's your school news with the Prairie South School Division and Holy Trinity Catholic School Division.
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0: Brand new song from Miley Cyrus. What do you think of that one? That was called Bass Persuades on Mix 103. She's also dropped her last name in her official branding, so she's going by just Miley now. I'm Callum McAnally, and good morning. Happy Monday. Hope you had an amazing weekend. Doesn't look like it's going to be very nice out today. It's 9 degrees, not much warmer than that. Just a high of 12 and then 30 to 40 millimeters of rain. So you might want your raincoat before you head out today. I hope you had a fantastic weekend. There was so much going on. You know, the Little Chicago Show and Shine downtown, Hunger and Moose Jaw's Pumpkin Festival, Warriors preseason, and tons more. My weekend was spent down at the Saskatchewan Retro Game Con. It's in its second year now, and what an incredible event that was. Hundreds of vendors set up selling some really cool things, retro video game tournaments, cosplay, and just a ton of fun. I spent the weekend hosting the panel room, so I got to meet some really cool people and learn about some cool video games, books, and board games that are being made right here in Saskatchewan. I had no idea the amount of creative things that are going on right here in our own province. What did you get up to over the weekend? Let's talk. Call or text on the Talk and Text line, 692-2649.
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3: Now, your Discover Moose Jaw weather.
4: A rainy day, 30 to 40 millimeters is expected, and only a high of 12. Windy as well. Tonight, we could see some more rain, but it should end around midnight, a low of 5. And then it should be a lot better tomorrow with a bit of sunshine, a high of 16. Currently, it's 9 degrees, and you can find that full forecast at discovermoosejaw.com and stream Mix 103 anytime from the Discover Moose Jaw app. It's Sabrina Carpenter, Man Child.

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I'm Callum McAnally. Good morning and welcome to Monday. Hope you had a great weekend. And the old Farmer's Almanac is in. We'll talk more on this year's winter forecast right after Maroon 5, Sugar.

0: Mix 103, Maroon 5, and Sugar. I'm Callum McAnally. Good morning. It is 8:21. We're sitting at 9 degrees, and it's going to be rainy today. We're looking at 30 to 40 millimeters. Not much warmer than what it's already at either, a high of 12. Now, the 2027 edition of the Old Farmer's Almanac is here. First published in 1792, it has provided weather forecasts that are pretty accurate for centuries. Tim Goodwin, senior editor at the Old Farmer's Almanac, tells us a little bit about how they come up with these predictions.
1: When we're doing these forecasts, we're looking at deviations from averages or normals, both for temperatures and precipitation. But we're looking at a lot of different pieces of the puzzle too. You know, obviously this year is a strong El Nino is coming through. You know, we're looking at sea surface temperatures, solar activity. You know, right now it's solar cycle 25. It's past its peak and the activity is waning.
0: And this year's winter forecast for southern Saskatchewan, according to the Old Farmer's Almanac, it's going to be mild and dry. And of course, that doesn't mean it won't be cold. You can read more about this year's edition of the Old Farmer's Almanac at discovermoosejaw.com or on the Discover Moose Jaw app.
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0: 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And a conservation project near Buffalo Pout is closing in on the finish line, but there's still $45,000 to raise. 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

We have a special birthday shout out that we're giving this morning. A happy birthday to Caitlin Jansen. Hope you have an amazing day, Caitlin. Good morning. I'm Callum McAnallion. Thanks for tuning in to Mix 103. And the Best of Moose Jaw Awards are back and nominations are open now. We'll talk more on this after Trevor Guthrie, Soundwave on Mix 103.

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I'm Callum McAnally. Good morning and happy Monday. It is coming down now as we're looking at 30 to 40 millimeters of rain today. And it's 9 degrees, not much warmer than that. Just a high of 12 for this afternoon. 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
1: Now, your Discover Moose Jaw weather.
0: A rainy day, 30 to 40 millimeters expected, just a high of 12, windy as well. Tonight, some more rain, but it should end around midnight, low of 5. And then tomorrow, we should see a little bit of sunshine, so it'll be a better day with a high of 16. Currently 9 degrees, and it's raining. You can find the full forecast at discovermoosejaw.com and stream Mix 103 anytime from the Discover Moose Jaw app. This is Dominic Fike, Baby Doll, on Mix 103.

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1: Mix 103, Tyler Shaw, Run to You. I'm Callum McAnally. It is raining, 8 degrees, and just a high of 12 for this afternoon, and we're expecting 30 to 40 millimeters of rain. It's time for your road report with Young & Young Automotive, a minute off the brake and wheel. 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If you're heading out on the highways, there's construction on Highway 2 around Assiniboia, some major delays there. Construction also continues on the Highway 2 over Highway 1 overpass. In Moose Jaw, work continues on the Main Street South Bridge. There's also a main leak on the intersection of Lillooette Street West and 5th Ave on the 1200 block of Caribou West and the 1000 block of Carlton Street. There's also some road repairs in the 100 block of Calypso Drive and the 800 block of Cartier Avenue. Also, closure scheduled this week on the 900 block of Brown Street. Looking at gas prices this morning in Moose Jaw, lowest 158. Most stations sitting around 168. If there's any

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Amy Sky, Till You Love Somebody. I'm Callum McAnally, and it's the 90s at 9 with Prairie Mobile. Happy Monday. Hope you had a fantastic weekend. We got some great 90s songs on the way. Lenny Kravitz, Snow, Annie Lennox, and lots more. Right now it's Hootie and the Blowfish. 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

0: 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Hope you had a fantastic weekend. Coming up this weekend on Saturday, motorcycles from across Saskatchewan are going to be rolling through Moose Jaw as part of the annual Toy Run. It's in support of the Salvation Army's Christmas toy program. And there's usually more than 200 motorcycles taking part in this toy run every year. We got the full details on this year's toy run at discovermoosejaw.com. You can also check it out on the Discover Moose Jaw app.
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4: Wind and heavy showers off and on throughout the day. Up to 40 millimeters is expected. Accompanied by 60-kilometer-hour gusts from the northwest and a high of 12 degrees this afternoon. The showers taper off near midnight. The wind gusts continue, low of 5. And tomorrow brings a mix of sun and cloud and a high of 16. Find the full forecast at DiscoverMooseJaw.com and stream the radio anywhere and anytime from the Discover Moose Jaw app.
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9: Wind and heavy showers off and on throughout the day. Up to 40 millimeters is expected, accompanied by 60-kilometer-hour gusts from the northwest and a high of 12 degrees this afternoon. The showers taper

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0: 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I'm Callum McAnally, and thanks for tuning in to Mix 103. Not going to be a very nice day. Not much warmer than what we're already at, a high of 12 with 30 to 40 millimeters of rain expected, and it's going to be windy this afternoon as well. Rain should end tonight, and then tomorrow should be a lot nicer. We should see a little bit of sunshine with a high of 16 before getting back to rain for Wednesday. You can find the full forecast at discovermooscha.com or on the app.
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8: Wind and heavy showers off and on throughout the day. Up to 40 millimeters is expected. Accompanied by 60 kilometer hour gusts from the northwest and a high of 12 degrees this afternoon. The showers taper off near midnight. The wind gusts continue, low of 5. And tomorrow brings a mix of sun and cloud and a high of 16. Find the full forecast at discovermoosejaw.com and stream the radio anywhere and anytime from the Discover Moose Jaw app.
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1: 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I'm Callum McAnally, high of 12 for today with 30 to 40 millimeters of rain expected. And this is a new song to Mix. 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
2: Hello, sports fans. This is Larry Graham from the Moose Jaw and District Sports Hall of Fame. 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You can get tickets at sastix.ca or the Temple Gardens Center box office, but only until September 18th. It's a great evening where we honor our inductees, see some old friends, tell some stories, and make some new memories.
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6: Wind and heavy showers off and on throughout the day. Up to 40 millimeters is expected, accompanied by 60 kilometer hour gusts from the northwest and a high of 12 degrees this afternoon. The showers taper off near midnight. The wind gusts continue, low of 5. And tomorrow brings a mix of sun and cloud and a high of 16. Find the full forecast at discovermoosejaw.com and stream the radio anywhere and

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2: Wind and rain with up to 40 millimeters expected to fall today. From the discovermoosejaw.com newsroom, I'm Cameron Kosh. As temperatures begin to cool, now is a good time to start preparing your lawn and garden for winter. Leslie Cornell with Cornell Design and Landscaping says when it comes to your lawn, keep mowing as needed and make sure falling leaves don't build up.
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It is getting colder out, especially over the weekend. We had some chilly mornings. And as temperatures begin to cool, it's a good idea to start preparing your lawn and garden for the upcoming winter months. 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

0: One, two, three, ears on me. Everybody's listening? 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
5: Wind and heavy showers off and on throughout the day. Up to 40 millimeters is expected. Accompanied by 60 kilometer hour gusts from the northwest and a high of 12 degrees this afternoon. The showers taper off near midnight. The wind gusts continue, low of 5. And tomorrow brings a mix of sun and cloud and a high of 16. Find the full forecast at discovermoosejaw.com and stream the radio anywhere and anytime from the Discover Moose Jaw app.
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7: Wind and heavy showers off and on throughout the day. Up to 40 millimeters is expected, accompanied by 60-kilometer-hour gusts from the northwest and a high of 12 degrees this afternoon. The showers taper off near midnight. The wind gusts continue, low of 5. And tomorrow brings a mix of sun and cloud and a high of 16. Find the full forecast at discovermoosejaw.com and stream the radio anywhere and anytime from the Discover Moose Jaw app.
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0: A rainy Monday in Moose Jaw. I'm Callum McAnally, and thanks for listening to Mix 103. Hope you had a fantastic weekend. Just a high of 12 for today, so not much warmer than what we're already at, and we are expecting between 30 to 40 millimeters of rain. Should be better tomorrow. Some sunshine and a high of 16 before getting back to another rainy day on Wednesday. You can find the full forecast at discovermoosejaw.com or on the app.
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0: Young Bombs and Aloe Black, It's Better Day. Good afternoon, I'm Ken O'Neill. Dominic Fike is next. You know she's a staple on daytime TV, but it's all coming to an end for Judge Judy. Yeah, after 30 years, Judy Shindlin has announced that she's wrapping up a 30-year TV career at the end of October. She says she's done with the hair and makeup and looks forward to family and naps. At 83, no surprise. Over her career, she's created Judge Judy, Hot Bench, Judy Justice, Tribunal Justice, and the new show starring her son called Adam's Law, which premieres this fall. She certainly doesn't need the money anymore. Judge Judy's net worth is somewhere around $450 million.
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8: Heavy showers with the risk of a thunderstorm. 30 to 40 millimeters of rain possible today, high of 12. Tomorrow, a mix of sun and cloud with breezy west winds, high of 16. And Wednesday, periods of rain with a high of 18. Find the full forecast at discovermoosejaw.com and stream the radio anywhere and anytime from the Discover Moose Jaw app.
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0: I'm Ken O'Neill. You know, we're still 6 weeks away from the CFL playoffs, and already two teams have clinched spots. The Montreal Alouettes were first, and over the weekend, the Edmonton Elks punched their ticket. It'll be the first time in the playoffs for Edmonton since 2019. The new number one song on American Top 40 with Ryan Seacrest, next.
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15: Today we have showers with the chance of a thunderstorm and up to 40 millimeters of rain possible, high of 12. Tomorrow, a mix of sun and cloud with west winds easing near noon, high of 16. And Wednesday, rain at times with a high of 18. 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
1: Waking up next to you. 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Show downtown what it's all about. Something kinda like we used to do. Break out the hills, break out the dress. As beautiful as when we first met.

0: Loud Luxury and Dubs, that's next to you. I'm Ken O'Neill. Alex Warren's Ordinary is coming up. 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
1: Now, your Discover Moose Jaw weather.
7: Heavy showers with the risk of a thunderstorm. 30 to 40 millimeters of rain possible today. High of 12. Tomorrow, a mix of sun and cloud with breezy west winds. High of 16. And Wednesday, periods of rain with a high of 18. Find the full forecast at Discover.

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4: Today we have showers with the chance of a thunderstorm and up to 40 millimeters of rain possible, high of 12. Tomorrow, a mix of sun and cloud with west winds easing near noon, high of 16. And Wednesday, rain at times with a high of 18. 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

0: Ria May and Ooh Love with Ken O'Neill. Justin Bieber, just before that with Speed Demon. He and Haley celebrated their 8th wedding anniversary over the weekend. Dua Lipa is coming up. Hey, has it been a while? Text your mom. She's probably waiting. Moms are more likely than dads to hear from their adult kids multiple times a day. 22% compared with just 10% of dads. Moms also get more photos and little updates. And texting, still the go-to way to stay connected. Phone calls and emails, pretty much ancient history now.
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2: Heavy showers with the risk of a thunderstorm. 30 to 40 millimeters of rain possible today. High of 12. Tomorrow, a mix of sun and cloud with breezy west winds. High of 16. And Wednesday, periods of rain with a high of 18. Find the full forecast at discovermoosejaw.com and stream the radio anywhere and anytime from the Discover Moose Jaw app.
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2: Hello, sports fans. This is Larry Graham from the Moose Jaw and District Sports Hall of Fame. At this year's induction ceremony on September 25th, we are honoring our 2026 inductees, Millie Binner, Kevin Minch, Vic Miles, Bill Pyle, Cheryl Sturton, Dorinda Sturton, Bert Hunt, Mava Bridges, and Phyllis Dewar. You can get tickets at sastix.ca or the Temple Gardens Center box office, but only until September 18th. It's a great evening where we honor our inductees, see some old friends, tell some stories, and make some new memories.
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6: Today we have showers with the chance of a thunderstorm and up to 40 millimeters of rain possible. High of 12. Tomorrow, a mix of sun and cloud with west winds easing near noon. High of 16. And Wednesday, rain at times with a high of 18. Find the full forecast at discovermoosejaw.com and stream the radio anywhere and anytime from the Discover Moose Jaw app.
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1: Lights, Elijah Woods. Before that, Gracie Abrams. Get this on your calendar. She'll be the musical guest on Saturday Night Live, Halloween night. Shaboozy and good news on the way. Saturday, Toronto, Winnipeg, Edmonton, and Montreal were winners during the quadruple header in the CFL. That was a full day of football, man. There's only three games this weekend for Week 16. It starts Friday night with Montreal in Hamilton. On Saturday, the early game has Edmonton playing the Argos. And Saturday night, Calgary plays the Ottawa Redblacks, who continue their more than a year-long losing streak. What is it? 18 games in a row now. Yeesh. Discover Moose Jaw is your local source for information. Here's a quick look at what's coming up in your local news.
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0: Mariana's Trench and Stutter with Ken O'Neill. Got some baby news for you this afternoon. Lady Gaga and her fiancé Michael Polanski have welcomed a baby together. We don't know if it's a boy or a girl, but they've got a baby. The couple got engaged last year. Gaga has openly talked about wanting to be a mom, and that dream has finally become a reality. The new one from Miley, Bass Persuades, is next.
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12: Heavy showers with the risk of a thunderstorm. 30 to 40 millimeters of rain possible today. High of 12. Tomorrow, a mix of sun and cloud with breezy west winds. High of 16. And Wednesday, periods of rain with a high of 18. Find the full forecast at discovermoosejaw.com and stream the radio anywhere and anytime from the Discover Moose Jaw app.
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0: Mix 103, I'm Ken O'Neill. That's Preston Pablo for Keeps. Taylor Swift is coming up. The 2027 edition of the Old Farmer's Almanac is in. First published back in 1792, it has provided accurate weather forecasts for centuries. Tim Goodwin is senior editor at the Old Farmer's Almanac. He tells us how they come up with their predictions.
1: When we're doing these forecasts, we're looking at deviations from averages or normals, both for temperatures and precipitation. But we're looking at a lot of different pieces of the puzzle, too. You know, obviously this year is a strong El Nino is coming through. You know, we're looking at sea surface temperatures, solar activity. You know, right now it's solar cycle 25. It's past its peak and the activity is waning.
0: This winter in southern Saskatchewan, according to the Old Farmer's Almanac, will be mild and dry. And of course, that doesn't mean it won't be cold. Read more about this year's edition of the Old Farmer's Almanac at discovermoosejaw.com or on the app.
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12: Today we have showers with the chance of a thunderstorm and up to 40 millimeters of rain possible. High of 12. Tomorrow, a mix of sun and cloud with west winds easing near noon. High of 16. And Wednesday, rain at times with a high of 18. Find the full forecast at discovermoosejaw.com and stream the radio anywhere and anytime from the Discover Moose Jaw app.
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Jesse LaBelle and One Last Night with Ken O'Neill. Lola Young is coming up. Also, your 4 o'clock local news update. Have you signed up for the daily news?

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1: Hundreds of vehicles lined Main Street on Saturday for the Little Chicago Show and Shine. 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
2: Rainy and a low of 5 tonight in the DiscoverMoosejaw.com newsroom. I'm J.D. Houghton. It's a wet and windy start to the work week, with between 30 and 40 millimeters expected to fall in the Moosejaw area throughout today. While there may be some areas seeing up to 50 millimeters, meteorologist Janelle Gurgley says we may avoid the worst of it.
3: So it does look like Moosejaw should be in the clear for the heaviest amounts, but we don't have a lot of confidence of where those are going to lie as it's shifting from run to run.
2: She says the heaviest amounts will skirt around the city in a band stretching between Saskatoon and Regina before tapering off overnight. The 5th annual Little Chicago Show and Shine brought hundreds of vehicles and plenty of foot traffic to downtown Moosejaw on Saturday. Downtown Moosejaw Association member Leslie Campbell says the event provides a boost for our downtown businesses.
4: Beautification of downtown Moosejaw, and so this is a fundraiser but also an amazing event that also has great economic impact for our downtown.
2: Around 430 vehicles took part, with live music and activities also adding to the day. Association Chair Alex Carlton says bringing that many people downtown is what the event is all about.
5: I think we're right around 430, so it's a big show. Anytime you can get that many cars and especially this many people all out on the street, it's a fantastic day for our businesses.
2: Carlton says this year's dry weather also helped bring out a strong crowd.

0: Gator Boy, Avril Lavigne, and I'm Ken O'Neill. Ariana Grande next. We also heard Bruno Mars, Charlotte Cardin, and in that set, Harry Styles. He's announced 12 shows in North America. It's the Together Together Tour. Begins April 2nd, runs through the end of May. Only two Canadian dates, both at Rogers Stadium in Toronto. Those shows are May 8th and 9th. Tickets go up for grabs this week. A limited number for only $20. Yeah. And this is kind of a surprise. Opening the Toronto Harry Styles shows, country superstar Lainey Wilson.
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8: The rain will end this evening, then give us a cloudy sky, low of 6. Tomorrow, mainly cloudy with the winds easing in the afternoon, high of 14. And Wednesday, periods of rain with a high of 17. 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

0: Nickelback with Ken O'Neill. That's Photograph. Olivia Rodrigo's Drop Dead on the way. Have you heard about Saul Hafting from Nova Scotia? He's 21 now, but back when he was only 16 years old, he took the Guinness World Record for solving 211 Rubik's Cubes while riding a pogo stick. That was in 2021. His record was approved the year later, beating the previous record of 65. And he's just found out that this record is going to be featured in the 2027 record book. So if you're looking for stuff to do in your spare time, breaking this record could be one of them.
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4: The rain will end this evening, followed by clouds. Low of 6. Tomorrow, a mainly cloudy day with lighter winds in the afternoon, high of 14. And Wednesday, rain at times with a high of 17. Find the full forecast at discovermoosejaw.com and stream the radio anywhere and anytime from the Discover Moose Jaw app.
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memory to sustain me. Cause I get so crazy worried that you'll go and replace me. So show me with an action that on the train you won't get plastered. And hook up with some model slash actor in the bathroom.

0: PDA, that's Scott Hellman, and I'm Ken O'Neill. Lady Gaga is coming up next. She and her fiancé, Michael Polanski, welcomed a baby together. The couple just announced it over the weekend. They got engaged last year, and Gaga has openly talked about wanting to become a mom, and that dream has come true. Stick around for your local news update at 5. 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

0: and against Swift Current. In nine-a-side football, the Vanier Vikings dropped their season opener 49-22 to Indian Head on Friday. The Vikings are off until September 25th. And the Toronto Blue Jays continue their homestand tonight as they kick off a series against the Detroit Tigers. 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
2: The rain will end this evening, then we'll have a cloudy sky with around 5 millimeters of rain with northwest winds gusting to 60 kilometers an hour, low of 6. Tomorrow, mainly cloudy with northwest winds easing in the afternoon, high of 14. Wednesday, periods of rain with a high of 17. Thursday, sunny with a high of 22. And Friday, cloudy with possible showers, high of 17. Find the full forecast at discovermoosejaw.com. 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
2: 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The Dow is down by 152 points. NASDAQ is down by 146 points. And the Canadian dollar is trading at 71.9 cents U.S.
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7: The rain will end this evening.

0: evening, then give us a cloudy sky, low of 6. Tomorrow, mainly cloudy with the winds easing in the afternoon, high of 14. And Wednesday, periods of rain with a high of 17. Find the full forecast at discovermoosejaw.com and stream the radio anywhere and anytime from the Discover Moose Jaw app.
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0: Save Your Tears the Weekend. And I'm Ken O'Neill. Martin Garrix and Ed Sheeran next. Vladimir Guerrero Jr. finally did it. Hit his first home run at home this season. That was in the fifth inning against Baltimore yesterday. Nice 8-1 win. And with that, they take the series from the Orioles. Tonight, the first of three against Detroit. After that, it's a day off on Thursday. And Toronto goes back on the road for three in Texas, then three more against Baltimore.
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4: The rain will end this evening, followed by clouds. Low of 6. Tomorrow, a mainly cloudy day with lighter winds in the afternoon, high of 14. And Wednesday, rain at times with a high of 17. Find the full forecast at discovermoosejaw.com and stream the radio anywhere and anytime from the Discover Moose Jaw app.
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0: First, I'm Ken O'Neill. Ray, Where Is My Husband? Is coming up next. And get caught up on the day. Don't miss your local news update at 6.
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